She ain't that chick from the birds that's a stranger to drama. She that uptown girl with the cocky persona. Went out her way to let her know that I want her. I told her I know for sure we belong together, and I wouldn't break her heart. My intentions are better.

It's simple, your dimple, your eyes, your lips, your thighs, gotta hypnotize. Communication's deep, I love it when we talk. Hate it when you leave, but when you live, I love to watch you walk. You make